0: 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We wish you a safe and pleasant journey. 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

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The Traffic Hotline. The most up-to-date traffic info in Slovenia. We are thankful for any information you can give us.

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1: Animals don't have a choice. If they're not happy with their place in the world, too bad. They have to live the life they've been given. Humans, on the other hand, don't have to. We have a choice. If you don't like your place in the world, you can get off anytime you want. Suicide. That's right. Animals aren't allowed that thought. And believe me, if they were, they would use it. There'd be a lot of dogs and cats owned by assholes who live in high-rises diving out the windows. Zebras, if they even had remotely that thought, would take a look at themselves and go, what the f***? Black and white in a green and brown world. Oh, this blows. I'm just gonna dive into the next lion's mouth. Why even bother? Now there's a bunch of people that say, oh, it's against the law. Well, it's only against the law if you do a crappy job and get caught. Other people say, oh, we should save them. Yeah, well, you know what? Not everybody wants to be saved. Not everybody should be saved. And who are we to force our will upon them? I mean, isn't that one of the joys about being a human? Freedom of choice? Now, I'm not saying kill yourself. But if you're going to be an idiot and do it anyway, it's no sweat off of my back. There's a lot of good that could come from it. Some of the things, a job will open. An apartment will become available. There'll be more air for me. They say there's two girls for every guy. If you're a man, there'll be four chicks for me. There'll be more Kettle One vodka for me. There'll be one less idiot in line at the bank who gets up to the window without their slips filled out. I won't ever have to go to the store to buy my favorite salt and vinegar chips and have the clerk point at you and say, they bought the last bag. You won't help change the McDonald's sign to 100 billion served. You'll never get AIDS. You won't have to worry about calories ever. No more. Hey, does this make me look fat? You won't have to recycle. There'll be one less car on the road. 50 or so chickens' lives will be spared. No more church. You'll be saying, hey world, kiss my ass. No more wet dreams about supermodels. No more Barry Manilow. For a few years anyway. Wondering, am I a loser? Will be a thing of the past. Say goodbye to crappy Xmas presents from aunts and uncles. You won't have to suffer through a Motley Crue reunion. Flossing and brushing. You'll never lose sleep over a pregnancy scare. Adios, acne. Worrying whether you fit in or not won't be on your brain. See you later, homework. You'll never have to sit through another movie brought to you by the creators of South Park. School's out forever. No more paying bills. You won't have to do chores. You won't be able to run over toads with the lawnmower, though. You'll also miss McDonald's French fries, Bugs Bunny, the amazing electrifying feeling that surged through your body when you kiss someone for the first time. You won't be able to watch the letterbox director's cut of Jaws, candy, living above ground, pudding crust. You'll miss the rush of getting your first apartment, getting to the point in your life where you can tell your parents the I gotta make my own mistakes. You did. You'll miss sex. You'll miss thinking about it, looking for it, sex by yourself, sex with a partner, sex with multiple partners. No more summer nights that seem to go on forever. Roller coasters, naming your kid the name you always wanted, making a difference in the world. You'll miss the experience and pleasure of hallucinogenics, watching your neighbor's wife change clothes with her blinds open, a lifetime of masturbating, watching your favorite team sweep the series. Music, you will definitely miss music. Trying to sneak into your house drunk 3 hours past your curfew. You'll miss the blaze and glory of the 4th of July fireworks, the taste of Captain Crunch. If you're a boy, you'll miss the feeling the first time you reach up a girl's shirt. If you're a girl, the feeling the first time you reach down a boy's pants. You'll miss your favorite coat, waffles with whipped cream and strawberries, beating your friends at video games. You won't be around to see what shape and color the new marshmallow or Lucky Charms will be. You'll miss the feeling you'll get when reminiscing about your first love 30 years after the fact. The joy of giving and receiving at Christmas, skinny dipping, getting stoned, reading Green Eggs and Ham, and eating like a horse that got loose in the grain bin. flying cars. Hey, you were born. Finish what was started.
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0: Keep you in the dark. 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I'll be calm and collected. 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Honestly, I thought that I would be dead by now. 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

Yeah. 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
1: Traffic on Slovenia's highways is running without major difficulties. We wish you a safe and pleasant journey. Promet na slovenskih cestah poteka brez večjih težav. 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

Two objects are reported at the moment. One is on the A2 highway between junctions Strebnia Uzhhot and Zahod if you're driving towards Ljubljana. And second one is on the southern Ljubljana bypass just before the junction Ljubljana-Rudnik if you're driving towards Malence. And congestion is already reported on the A1 highway just before the junction Krtina towards Ljubljana. 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

0: 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Also reports of runover animals, one on the A1 highway between Zadobrova and Sneberje towards Maribor, and another on the A2 highway between Kronovo and Dobruška Vas towards Croatia. Be careful also on the H4 expressway in the Vipava Valley between Vogrsko and Šempeter. A deer is reported there as well.
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2: The most up-to-date traffic info in Slovenia. 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
1: And be careful on the H4 Expressway in the Vipava Valley. Problems, a deer reported between Vogrsko and Šempeter. Extra care there is advised. And also longer delays on the A1 highway. That's from Lukovica towards Ljubljana and Šentjakob. Expect to lose around 30 minutes there because of that. Also long lines of trucks causing some delays on the A1 between Unets and Postojna towards Koper. And then also on the A2 towards Austria and before the Karavanke tunnel, around 3 kilometers of traffic there.
2: Na Vipavski hitri cesti je srna med Vogrskim in Šempetrom, zastoji pa predvsem na poti v Ljubljano na Štajerski avtocesti pred uvozom Lukovica, zamuda je približno pol ure, pa na Primorski 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
2: It's almost 7. 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
3: The president of North Macedonia, Gordana Siljanovska-Davkova, starts her two-day official visit to Slovenia today. Talks with her Slovenian counterpart Nataša Pirc-Musar are expected to focus on bilateral cooperation and North Macedonia's efforts to join the EU. The World Health Organization has declared an Ebola outbreak in DR Congo an international emergency. Around 250 suspected cases and 80 deaths have been reported so far. Two cases have also been confirmed in neighboring Uganda. In sports, at the Ice Hockey World Championship, Slovenia lost to Norway last night with 4-0. Slovenia plays its next match tomorrow against Slovakia. And Slovenia's handball team qualified for its fourth Handball World Championship in a row by beating Montenegro last night with 31-29. The next Handball World Championship will take place next January and will be played in Germany. And today's weather will be mostly sunny with a chance of local showers in the afternoon in the interior. Daily highs will range between 17 and 22 degrees Celsius.
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3: And be careful on the A1 highway before Senožeče. An object is obstructing traffic there. Also reports of animals on the H4 expressway in the Vipava Valley, one between Šempeter and Vogrsko, and then another also between Vogrsko and Šempeter in the other direction as well, so extra care is advised. Otherwise, long delays reported on highway sections heading towards the capital, Ljubljana, especially coming from the A1 highway from Lukovica towards Šentjakob and Ljubljana. Expect to lose around 25 minutes there. Also longer delays on sections between Logatec and Vrhnika towards Ljubljana, and also coming from the A2 highway between Višnja Gora and Mali Vrh towards Ljubljana. Around 15 minute long delays there.
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4: 7 je bila ura, lepo zdrav in dobro jutro z Radio SI. 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Če opazite kaj v prometu, pa nič 80, 80, 15. 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
3: And yes, we do have some increased traffic with delays on the A1 highway that's from Lukovice towards Ljubljana and Šentjakob. Expect to lose around 25 minutes there. Also longer delays coming from the A2 highway in the south. That's between Grosuplje and the Mali Vrh tunnel towards Ljubljana. Around 10-minute long delays there. Also some increased traffic coming from Vrhnika towards Ljubljana. And be careful, also still reports of a deer on the H4 expressway in the Vipava Valley. That's between Vogrsko and Šempeter. Extra care is advised.
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0: 37 minut, čas je za Statistically Dave, 51. epizoda, kombinira ljubezen in preživetje.
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2: I got some numbers this week from Statistični urad Slovenije, Marriage Statistics in Slovenia. Never married, men 48.9%, women 38.1%. So, almost half of Slovenian men are single. To ni statistika, that's basically a waiting room, čekalnica. Married? Well, it's pretty balanced. Divorced? Men 6.1%, women 8.4%. Widowed? Men 2.6%, women 12.4%. 12%? Slovenian women don't divorce you, one te preživijo. Life milestones? First marriage, men at the age of 32.8, women at 31. So she's ready and he's still thinking, maybe next year. Leaving parents? Men do it when they're 30 on average. Women go when they're 27.7 years old. Men don't move out, they osamosvojijo se, slowly. What about the first child? Well, women start earlier, of course. Retirement? Almost the same. But let's be honest, by retirement she's already managed the house, vizgojila otroke and you. I told my wife Fanny about these numbers and she said,
3: Dave, I'm not planning to divorce you. Te bom pa preživela.
2: Ah yeah, statistika ne laže.
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1: And longer delays are reported on the A1 highway towards Ljubljana. That's between Cartina and Ljubljana. Szentjakob expect to lose around 20 minutes there. Also, longer delays on the A2 in the north between Vodice and Ljubljana. And also from the A2 in the south between Grosuplje and the Mali Vrh tunnel. Also, some delays still also from Vrhnika towards the capital, around 10-minute long delays in all those cases. Otherwise, also delays due to a long line of trucks on the A1 highway between Unets and Postojna towards Koper, and also on the A2 in the north before the Karavanke tunnel with Austria. That's around 1 kilometer long.
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1: The president of North Macedonia on an official visit to Slovenia. I'm a Korab Jurga Kieski.
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1: The president of North Macedonia, Gordana Siljanovska-Davkova, starts her two-day official visit to Slovenia today. She's scheduled to hold talks with her Slovenian counterpart Nataša Pirc-Musar and National Assembly Speaker Zoran Stevanović. Talks are expected to focus on bilateral cooperation and North Macedonia's efforts to join the EU. The World Health Organization has declared an Ebola outbreak in DR Congo and Uganda an international emergency. The WHO says the outbreak constitutes a public health emergency. Around 80 deaths have been reported in DR Congo so far and one in Uganda. The number of cases in both countries has risen to more than 250. Dr. Jean Kaseya from the African Center for Disease Control and Prevention says the continent has the capacity to contain the outbreak even without imposing a travel ban.
2: We need to make sure that we have the capacity to respond to this outbreak, to minimize the number of people who are affected, but also to protect the road, because we don't want to see travel ban. Travel ban is not acceptable, knowing that we have the capacity to contain this outbreak.
1: Reports say at least six U.S. citizens have also been exposed to the virus in DR Congo, and that the U.S. government is now trying to transport them out of the country. In sports, at the Ice Hockey World Championship, Slovenia lost to Norway last night with 4-0. The loss comes after Slovenia's surprise win over the Czech Republic. After two played matches, Slovenia has 2 points in Group B. Slovenia plays its next match tomorrow against Slovakia. And Slovenia's handball team qualified for its fourth handball world championship in a row by beating Montenegro last night with 31-29. Slovenia also won the first away match by 1 goal. The next handball world championship will take place next January and will be played in Germany. And today's weather will be mostly sunny with a chance of local showers in the afternoon in the interior. Daily highs will range between 17 and 22 degrees Celsius.
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1: And be careful, still reports of a deer obstructing traffic on the H4 expressway in the Vipava Valley between Vogrsko and Šempeter. Also, a long line of trucks causing delays on the A1 towards Koper between Unec and Postojna. And still a longer delays also on highway sections heading towards the capital Ljubljana. Around 10-minute long delays can be expected on the A1 and A2 highway sections, especially longer delays on the A1 between Krtina and Ljubljana Šentjakob towards Ljubljana. Around 20-minute long delays reported there.
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1: And be careful, delays are still reported on the A1 highway from Cortina towards Szentjakob and Ljubljana. Expect to lose around 10 minutes there. Otherwise, no other major traffic problems to report.
2: Še vedno do daljših zastojev prihaja na Štajerski avtocesti med Cortino in Zadobrovo v smeri Ljubljane. Zamuda je približno 10 minut.
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3: Defender Nomad z zmogljivim pogonom in bogato opremo. 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

0: Press Review.
1: 8:53 minut, čas je za Press Review, tokrat z naslovnico Odmeva, da smo nekje zaspali, zaspali pa smo bojda pri digitalizaciji.
2: And yes, let's take a look at today's Press Review. Slovenia increasingly lagging behind in digitalization. That's the headline on the front page of Delo. The paper says that despite all our strategies, Slovenians are among the weakest when it comes to basic digital skills in the EU. In Večer, everything's ready for Janša's fourth government. The paper says it is now only a matter of time when Janez Janša starts his fourth stint as prime minister. And in Dnevnik, it touches on the 70th Eurovision Song Contest in Vienna. It says Bulgaria's representative Dada has saved Europe's honor.
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2: 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The president of North Macedonia on an official visit to Slovenia. I'm a Korab Jurga Kieski.
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2: The president of North Macedonia, Gordana Siljanovska-Dafkova, starts her two-day official visit to Slovenia today. She's scheduled to hold talks with her Slovenian counterpart Nataša Pirc-Musar and National Assembly Speaker Zoran Stevanović. Talks are expected to focus on bilateral cooperation and North Macedonia's efforts to join the EU. The World Health Organization has declared an Ebola outbreak in DR Congo and Uganda an international emergency. The WHO says the outbreak constitutes a public health emergency. Around 80 deaths have been reported in DR Congo so far and one in Uganda. The number of cases in both countries has risen to more than 250. Dr. Jean Kaseya from the African Center for Disease Control and Prevention says the continent has the capacity to contain the outbreak even without imposing a travel ban.
4: We need to make sure that we have the capacity to respond to this outbreak, to minimize the number of people who are affected, but also to protect the world, because we don't want to see travel ban. Travel ban is not acceptable, knowing that we have the capacity to contain this outbreak.
2: Reports say at least six U.S. citizens have also been exposed to the virus in DR Congo, and that the U.S. government is now trying to transport them out of the country. In sports, at the Ice Hockey World Championship, Slovenia lost to Norway last night with 4-0. The loss comes after Slovenia's surprise win over the Czech Republic. After two played matches, Slovenia has 2 points in Group B. Slovenia plays its next match tomorrow against Slovakia. And Slovenia's handball team qualified for its 4th Handball World Championship in a row by beating Montenegro last night with 31-29. Slovenia also won the first away match by 1 goal. The next Handball World Championship will take place next January and will be played in Germany. And today's weather will be mostly sunny with a chance of local showers in the afternoon in the interior. Daily highs will range between 17 and 22 degrees Celsius.
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2: And be careful, delays are reported on the A1 highway between Krtina and Zadobrova towards Ljubljana. And also a tire is obstructing traffic on the A2 in the south. That's between Kronovo and Dobruška Vas towards Croatia.
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1: And be careful, problems on the northern Ljubljana ring. A runover animal is reported between Bežigrad and Tomačevo. That's towards Dobrova and the east. Be careful there. And delays also on the A1 highway, still between Krtina and Zadobrova towards Ljubljana. Expect to lose around 10 minutes there.
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1: And still delays reported on the A1 highway that's between Cortina and Ljubljana Šentjakob towards Ljubljana. Expect to lose around 10 minutes there. And an object was obstructing traffic on the northern Ljubljana ring before Tomačevo towards Dobrova and the east. So extra care there is still advised.
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1: 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That's around 5 minutes long now.
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1: 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Slovenia Facts. Did you know?
2: The 2019 winner of the Nobel Prize for Literature was the Austrian writer Peter Handke. However, his mother was Slovene, a Corinthian Slovene to be exact. She, unfortunately, committed suicide in 1971, which inspired one of Handke's books, A Sorrow Beyond Dreams. However, Handke himself ended up forming a strong connection not with Slovenia, but with Serbia, causing controversy because of his support of Slobodan Milošević.
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3: Pa še en fakt imamo, namreč ta četrtek, točno opoldne bomo plesali največjo sinhrono četvorko na svetu. 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
1: 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Zavarovalnica Triglav.
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3: The president of North Macedonia on an official visit to Slovenia. I'm a Korab Jurga Kieski.
2: This is Radio SI News.
3: The president of North Macedonia, Gordana Siljanovska-Dafkova, starts her two-day official visit to Slovenia today. She's scheduled to hold talks with her Slovenian counterpart Nataša Pirc-Musar and National Assembly Speaker Zoran Stevanović. Talks are expected to focus on bilateral cooperation and North Macedonia's efforts to join the EU. The World Health Organization has declared an Ebola outbreak in DR Congo and Uganda an international emergency. The WHO says the outbreak constitutes a public health emergency. Around 80 deaths have been reported in DR Congo so far and one in Uganda. The number of cases in both countries has risen to more than 250. Dr. Jean Kaseya from the African Center for Disease Control and Prevention says the continent has the capacity to contain the outbreak even without imposing a travel ban.
4: We need to make sure that we have the capacity to respond to this outbreak, to minimize the number of people who are affected, but also to protect the world, because we don't want to see travel ban. Travel ban is not acceptable, knowing that we have the capacity to contain this outbreak.
3: Reports say at least six U.S. citizens have also been exposed to the virus in DR Congo, and that the U.S. government is now trying to transport them out of the country. A series of Israeli air attacks on southern and eastern Lebanon killed at least five people. Yesterday's attacks come despite the two sides agreeing to 45-day ceasefire extension. A day before, the Hezbollah group operating in Lebanon struck a military target in northern Israel. The conflict in Lebanon is having a disastrous humanitarian impact, as in the past 2 months, more than 1.2 million people have been forced to leave their homes. Since March, Israeli strikes have killed around 3,000 people and injured more than 9,000 in Lebanon. And today's weather is mostly sunny with more clouds expected in the afternoon with some local showers as well in the interior. Daily highs range between 17 and 22 degrees Celsius.
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3: And apart from some road works going on, happy to report that there are no major traffic problems on Slovenia's highways.
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5: Na tej uri se ustavimo v rubriki Stadia Brod. 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

0: Super fant je tudi Erasmus študent Trajče, ki je iz Severne Makedonije in je v Maribor prišel z namenom, da tu preživi celoten študij in morda pri nas tudi ostane. 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Study abroad. We meet with, talk with, and party with foreign students in Slovenia. What are they up to? What are they down for? And what do they think about where they've come? We try to find out. Study abroad. Study abroad. 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
1: My name is Trajče Eftimov. I come from Macedonia. I study computer science in Maribor at the Faculty of Electrical Engineering and Computer Science.
2: Yeah, it's still kind of early morning, I would say, for students right now. People coming in, it's a little bit loud.
1: Yeah, it's pretty loud. It's a pretty busy faculty. There's plenty of students, plenty of good subjects, good majors you can study.
2: Why did you choose Maribor?
1: I have plenty of friends here that studied and they all gave good reviews. I didn't want to stay in my country, so I was like, Slovenia is the best choice.
2: You probably talked a lot with them about what life is going to be like here and stuff. Did they warn you about anything?
1: They just warned me that the language is going to be a hard adaptation at first. Other than that, they all gave good reviews.
2: Did you find yourself unprepared for anything in Slovenia, in Maribor?
1: I mean, unprepared, no. The only thing I was surprised at is how good and friendly the people are. The culture is way better than my home country.
2: I often hear that Macedonians are a bit more open.
1: Yeah, most of us are, but there are some exceptions and it's different city by city.
2: What about life in Maribor do you find better?
1: I mean, I like the clean air, I like the cleanliness of the town. It's always being cleaned, even this morning when I came. And I like how there's plenty of students from different countries.
2: Do you hang out with just foreign students or have you also made friends among Slovenians?
1: I hang out with a lot of students from different countries in the Balkans, also Slovenians.
2: We're talking a lot about the positives here, but would you change anything about Slovenia, about Maribor, if you could?
1: Honestly, I wouldn't. There's not any major bad things about the town. I don't find anything bad.
2: I feel like I see a lot of Macedonian students, especially at FARI here.
1: Yeah, I think last I heard, in Slovenia, there's more than 3,000 students from Macedonia.
2: That's quite the number.
1: Yeah, there's a lot of people that moved out, not only Slovenia, to other countries as well, throughout the Balkans and throughout Europe.
2: Is this a problem? Is youth moving out of Macedonia?
1: Yes, it is a problem. Plenty of schools, primary schools or kindergartens are being closed because there's no children to go to those schools.
2: Are you considering staying here?
1: Yeah, I would consider staying here. The country is very nice. I don't see any bad sides. Throughout time, we can only tell. For now, I like Slovenia a lot.
2: We'll take a short musical break and we'll be listening to
1: El Di Pistolero, Edenden.
2: Why this song?
1: It's a very famous song back in Macedonia and I really like it.
2: What does it talk about?
1: It talks about one day maybe we can stop people moving out from Skopje and some other difficulty the author had. Things still haven't changed from the day that song was made, so people are still moving out.
2: When did they record this song?
1: 12 years ago.
2: Are you thinking about going back one day to try and be the wind of change?
1: I mean, if something changes in the system, I wouldn't mind going back because the country itself is very beautiful as well. But until then, I think I will stay here.

0: 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On Radio SI.
1: So today we're talking to Trajce, who came to study in Maribor from Macedonia. You've been here now a couple of months. What do you miss most about back home?
2: I mostly miss my mom's cooking, my friends, and also my city.
1: What was the hardest thing to get used to here?
2: I mean, definitely the language. It was hard at first, but now after being here a couple of months, I can say it's pretty easy.
1: How did you start to tackle the language? Because a lot of people say that when the languages are similar, or at least some words are similar, it's harder to learn it.
2: Yeah, I mean, I talked to a lot of Slovenians. I even have Slovenian roommates. I told them to talk to me in Slovenian, and that's how I learned most of it.
1: What's the biggest difference between Slovenians and Macedonians?
2: The biggest difference, I would say, Macedonians are warmer than Slovenians at first, but they're both good people, but good countries.
1: Differences between Slovenia and Macedonia? What did you notice?
2: I mean, I noticed the cleanliness first. The air is cleaner, it's not polluted, and the city is very well kept.
1: So take me to the first day when you arrived to Maribor. What did you notice first? What were you feeling?
2: The first thing I noticed was the Drava River, because my apartment overlooks it from my window. And as soon as I unpacked, I started exploring Maribor.
1: What's your favorite place in Maribor?
2: My favorite place is definitely Dalent, beside the river. When it's sunny, it's very nice, and you can drink coffee there.
1: You are studying here in Maribor. How do you find the studies themselves? Is it more difficult?
2: Well, yeah, the studies are difficult, but it's what I expected when I came here, and I like everything about the university so far.
1: Are there any differences in the study system between Macedonia and Slovenia?
2: Yeah, the only difference that I know is Slovenia, the university is 3 years plus two, and Macedonia is 4 years plus one.
1: You mentioned that you're in contact with your friends and family, some of whom are studying back in Macedonia. When you compare the lives of students, are there any differences that you notice?
2: I mean, I've noticed that we here study a lot more, and there's plenty of more material to go through.
1: Do you feel like this experience of studying abroad, of being on your own, has changed you in any way?
2: Yeah, I mean, you need to get used to not having anybody look after you. You need to do your own laundry, cook your own food, and you need to push yourself to get good grades and keep studying.
1: Did you feel any loneliness or any homesickness?
2: I mean, sometimes you get the homesickness. It's normal for every foreign student, but if you have good communication with your parents back home or your friends, if you talk every day or throughout the week, it won't be that bad.
1: If someone you know or someone you don't know from back home told you, hey, I'm considering this, what would you tell them? What would you say? Hey, this is really important. You should think about this.
2: I mean, that's already happened to me. A month ago, I had three people message me that they want to study here. And I told them that they're not going to regret the choice and they should also apply and try their chance.
0: Study abroad. Join us as we catch up with foreign students in Slovenia. 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
3: Panasonic. 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
4: Panasonic.

0: regulators. 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
1: And be careful, an accident has occurred on the expressway from Pesnica towards Maribor. That's before the exit for Pesnica towards Maribor. Extra care there is advised. Otherwise, delays, problems due to objects obstructing traffic on the A2 in the south at the exit for Drnovo. Also on the A1 highway before the Lochica tunnel towards Maribor. And a third object reported on the A4 highway between Zlatolice and Marieta towards Maribor. Also, long line of trucks delaying traffic before the Karavanke border tunnel with Austria towards Austria.
2: Voznika na cesti Pesnica-Hoče, ki peljete proti Mariboru, opozarjamo na prometno nesrečo. 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
1: 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Zavarovalnica Triglav.
2: The Slovenian route of this year's European Road Cycling Championship unveiled. I'm a Korab Jurga Kieski.
3: This is Radio SI News. One.
2: Organizers presented the racing route of this year's European Road Cycling Championship, which will be held in Slovenia. It will start in Ljubljana and finish near the town of Šenčur. It will also pass by the home of cycling champion Tadej Pogačar in Komenda. The biggest challenge is expected to be the climb up to the village of Mužjanca at the foot of the Kamnik-Savinja Alps. The European Road Cycling Championship will feature the best male, female and youth cyclists in Europe. It will be the biggest ever cycling event in Slovenia and will take place between the 2nd and 7th of October. A series of Israeli air attacks on Lebanon killed at least 7 people and injured another 15. The attacks come despite the two sides agreeing to a 45-day ceasefire extension. A day before, the Hezbollah group operating in Lebanon struck a military target in northern Israel. The conflict in Lebanon is having a disastrous humanitarian impact, as in the past 2 months, more than 1.2 million people have been forced to leave their homes. Since March, Israeli strikes have killed around 3,000 people and injured more than 9,000 in Lebanon. And Slovenia's handball team qualified for its 4th handball world championship in a row by beating Montenegro last night in Koper with 31-29. Slovenia also won the first away match by 1 goal. The next handball world championship will take place next January and will be played in Germany. And today's weather is mostly sunny with more clouds expected in the afternoon with some local showers as well in the interior. Daily highs range between 17 and 22 degrees Celsius.
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2: And a long line of trucks is still reported at the end of the A2 in the north before the Karavanke tunnel with Austria. Otherwise, no other major traffic problems to report.
4: 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Ja, dober tek, če ste pri kosilu, naj vam dobro tekne tudi glasba po izboru Marjana Kokola, pa ob 1:30 naša rubrika Timeless, v njej Soundgarden, Joy Division in Enigma. No še prej, in to zelo kmalu, vam pa predstavimo čisto novi, sveži singel skupine Joker Out, Himna poletja je zunaj.
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3: 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I promise you it won't happen again.
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1: Sklenite prilagodljivo zavarovanje življenja, ki ga lahko oblikujete po svoji meri. 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
2: This is Radio SI. Trump warns clock is ticking for Iran as peace progress stalls. I'm Ksenia Samardzija-Matul.
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2: U.S. President Donald Trump has warned Iran that the clock is ticking as negotiations to end the war appear to have stalled. In a post on his Truth Social platform, Trump said Iran better get moving fast or there won't be anything left of them, adding that time is of the essence. The comments came after the president reportedly spoke with Israeli Prime Minister Benjamin Netanyahu on Sunday, according to the Times of Israel. Today, Iran said it had responded to the latest U.S. proposal and confirmed that exchanges with Washington were continuing through Pakistani mediators. Iranian media earlier reported that the United States had failed to offer any concrete concessions to Tehran. The main news agency warned that the lack of compromise could lead to what it called an impasse in the negotiations. Regulated fuel prices will increase starting tomorrow. At gas stations outside of motorways and expressways, 95-octane gasoline will increase by 2.6 cents, diesel fuel by 1.9 cents. The prices will be in effect through May the 25th, the Ministry of the Environment and Energy announced today. Regulated prices, which apply only outside the motorway network, will continue to be set on a weekly basis. Fuel prices at service stations along motorways and expressways have meanwhile been fully liberalized since the 20th of March. Organizers presented the racing route of this year's European Road Cycling Championship, which will be held in Slovenia. It will start in Ljubljana and finish near the town of Šenčur. It will also pass by the home of cycling champion Tadej Pogačar in Komenda. The biggest challenge is expected to be the climb up the village of Možjanca at the foot of the Kamnik-Savinja Alps. The European Road Cycling Championship will feature the best male, female and youth cyclists in Europe. It will be the biggest ever cycling event in Slovenia and will take place between the 2nd and 7th of October. And Slovenia's handball team qualified for its fourth Handball World Championship in a row by beating Montenegro last night with 31-29. Slovenia also won the first away match by one goal. The next Handball World Championship will take place next January and will be played in Germany. It will be sunny this afternoon. Expect isolated rain showers in the interior. Daytime highs range from 17 to 22 degrees Celsius.
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2: There has been an accident on the road Šentjur-Šmarje-Prijelšah. Traffic at Grober Neustrang alternately in one direction only. Expect delays now in on the A1 motorway Ljubljana-Maribor between Zadobrova and Šent-Jakob. And there is a 1 kilometer-long tear back of lorries at the Karavanke tunnel towards Austria, and increased traffic in general is reported in city centers and at main intersections.
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4: 3:03, ja, številni ste delovni ponedeljek že vrgli čez ramo, zdaj samo še varno in strpno do doma in bo še kaj ostalo od dneva. 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
4: Z vami v tem popoldnevu Ksenija, Lidija, Vesna in Blaž, Marjan za odlično muziko, tukaj že Lola Steam in Shapeshifters.

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1: 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The truth behind Slovenia's fascinating numbers.
2: I got some numbers this week from Statistični urad Slovenije, marriage statistics in Slovenia. Never married, men 48.9%, women 38.1%. So, almost half of Slovenian men are single. To ni statistika. That's basically a waiting room, čekalnica. Married? Well, it's pretty balanced. Divorced? Men 6.1%, women 8.4%. Widowed? Men 2.6%, women 12.4%. 12%? Slovenian women don't divorce you, one te preživijo. Life milestones? First marriage, men at the age of 32.8, women at 31. So she's ready and he's still thinking, maybe next year. Leaving parents, men do it when they're 30 on average, women go when they're 27.7 years old. Men don't move out, they osamosvojijo se, slowly. What about the first child? Well, women start earlier, of course. Retirement, almost the same. But let's be honest, by retirement she's already managed the house, vzgojila otroke and you. I told my wife Fanny about these numbers and she said,
3: Dave, I'm not planning to divorce you. Te bom pa preživela.
2: Ah, yeah. Statistika ne laže.
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1: Due to an accident on the road Centurș Marie Prieșa, traffic at Grobenos swing alternately in one direction only. Then there's an animal reported on the A2 motorway Ljubljana-Obrežje. Drive carefully between Brežice and Obrežje, and also animal on the A1 motorway Ljubljana-Maribor. Here drive carefully between Žalec and Celje-Zahod. Then due to roadworks, delays are reported on the A1 motorway Koper-Ljubljana before the rest area Ravne. Increased traffic in general is reported in city centers and main intersections, especially on Ljubljana's Ring Road, and there is a 1 kilometer long tailback of lorries at the Karavanke tunnel towards Austria.
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0: I want your love in Transvision, Vamp na Radio SE. 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
1: 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Today's fresh cut. American music icon Yvette Marie Stevens is probably better known by her stage name Chaka Khan. At the age of 73, the legendary R&B singer presents the new title track of her upcoming September album, Shagzilla, after 7 years. The single features Sia and producer Greg Kurstin. The result is an extremely fresh sound with the energy of her peak from the 70s and 80s. Chaka Khan with the current Shagzilla is today's Fresh Cut.

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2: 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Macedonian president pays official visit to Slovenia. I'm Ksenia Samardžija-Matul.
3: 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Five.
2: North Macedonia is utilizing the EU, said Slovenia's President Nataša Pirc-Musar today during the official visit of her Macedonian counterpart Gordana Siljanovska-Davkova. She urged the country to continue with reforms and take the necessary steps to make progress in the accession process, which has stalled. The Macedonian president, meanwhile, warned of the danger of bilateralizing the process. At a joint press conference, Pirc-Musar highlighted the close, sincere and long-standing relations between the two countries in various fields, ranging from the economy, culture and education to defense and police cooperation. The presidents see opportunities for further deepening relations in the economic sphere, particularly in areas where Slovenian companies possess specialized expertise in agriculture, renewable energy, digitalization and ecological and thermal tourism. U.S. President Donald Trump has warned Iran that the clock is ticking as negotiations to end the war appear to have stalled. In a post on his Truth Social platform, Trump said Iran better get moving fast or there won't be anything left of them, adding that time is of the essence. The comments came after the president reportedly spoke with Israeli Prime Minister Benjamin Netanyahu on Sunday, according to the Times of Israel. Today, Iran said it had responded to the latest U.S. proposal and confirmed that exchanges with Washington were continuing through Pakistani mediators. Iranian media earlier reported that the United States had failed to offer any concrete concessions to Tehran. The main news agency warned that the lack of compromise could lead to what it called an impasse in the negotiations. Regulated fuel prices will increase starting tomorrow. At gas stations outside of motorways and expressways, 95-octane gasoline will increase by 2.6 cents, diesel fuel by 1.9 cents. The prices will be in effect through May the 25th, the Ministry of the Environment and Energy announced today. Regulated prices, which apply only outside the motorway network, will continue to be set on a weekly basis. Fuel prices at service stations along motorways and expressways have meanwhile been fully liberalized since the 20th of March. It will be partly bright tomorrow at first, and in the afternoon it will be changeably cloudy with rain showers and isolated thunderstorms. Early morning temperatures will range from 4 to 10 degrees, daytime highs 16 to 23 degrees Celsius.
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2: Due to an accident on the road Šentjurš Marija Prijelšah, traffic at Grobelno is flowing alternately in one direction only. There's still an animal reported on the A2 motorway Ljubljana-Obrežje. Drive carefully between Brežice and Obrežje. And a broken down vehicle is causing problems on the A1 motorway Koper-Ljubljana. One lane is closed between the tunnel Kastelec and the rest area Ravne. Increased traffic in general is also still reported in city centers and main intersections.
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4: Tri minute so čez peto, ja, čez dva dni bomo zaznamovali svetovni dan čebel, teh izjemno koristnih in nujno potrebnih žuželk, ki so glavne opraševalke naših rastlin. 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
1: There has been an accident on the northern Ljubljana Ring Road in the roundabout Tomačevo towards Nova Jarše. Traffic is obstructed, and on the A1 motorway Maribor-Ljubljana, due to broken down a lorry, one lane is closed in the tunnel. Jasonik, so drive very carefully there. On the A2 motorway from Ljubljana towards Karavanke, there's also broken down vehicle reported. Drive carefully between Podutik and Šentvid. Increased traffic still in city centers and main intersections, as well as on the A1 motorway from Koper towards Ljubljana between Studenec and Postojna.
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they say, in every man's life, there comes a time when he gets struck by the arrow of Cupid, by the love of God, or the beauty of a woman. And sometimes this love brings thunder into your life, and it brings the storm. Sing about it.

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Room costs $2,000 a month. You can believe it, man, it's true. Somewhere a landlord's laughing until he wets his pants. No one dreams of being a doctor or a lawyer or anything. They dream of dealing on the dirty boulevard. Give me your hungry, you're tired, you're poor, I'll piss on them. That's what the statue of bigotry says. Your poor huddled masses, let's club them to death and get it over with and just dump them on the boulevard. Get him out on the dirty boulevard. Going out to the dirty boulevard. They're going down on the dirty boulevard. Going out. Outside, it's a bright night. There's an opera at Lincoln Center. Movie stars arrive by limousine. The Klieg lights shoot up over the skyline of Manhattan, but the lights are out on the mean streets. A small kid stands by the Lincoln Tunnel. He's selling plastic roses for a buck. The traffic's backed up to 39th Street. The TV whores are calling the cops out for a suck. And back at the Wilshire, Pedro sits there dreaming. He's found a book on magic in a garbage can. He looks at the pictures and stares up at the cracked ceiling. At the count of three, he says, I hope I can disappear and fly, fly away.

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1: 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I'm Ksenia Samardžija-Matul.
0: 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Seven.
1: North Macedonia's utilizing the EU, said Slovenia's President Nataša Pirc-Musar today during the official visit of her Macedonian counterpart Gordana Siljanovska-Davkova. She urged the country to continue with reforms and take the necessary steps to make progress in the accession process, which has stalled. The Macedonian president, meanwhile, warned of the danger of bilateralizing the process. At a joint press conference, Pirc-Musar highlighted the close, sincere and long-standing relations between the two countries in various fields, ranging from the economy, culture and education to defense and police cooperation. The presidents see opportunities for further deepening relations in the economic sphere, particularly in areas where Slovenian companies possess specialized expertise in agriculture, renewable energy, digitalization and ecological and thermal tourism. Slovenia's National Council has decided not to veto the government's emergency omnibus bill, voting 21-14 in favor. The legislation includes a package of tax cuts and deregulation measures. Several councillors criticized the fast-track process, saying both the National Council and experts were largely excluded from discussions. Employee representative Lidija Djerkić said the bill was neither emergency nor developmental and described it as one of the most significant laws in recent years to pass without a formal opinion from the council. U.S. President Donald Trump has warned Iran that the clock is ticking as negotiations to end the war appear to have stalled. In a post on his Truth Social platform, Trump said Iran better get moving fast or there won't be anything left of them, adding that time is of the essence. The comments came after the president reportedly spoke with Israeli Prime Minister Benjamin Netanyahu on Sunday, according to the Times of Israel. Today, Iran said it had responded to the latest U.S. proposal and confirmed that exchanges with Washington were continuing through Pakistani mediators. Iranian media earlier reported that the United States had failed to offer any concrete concessions to Tehran. The main news agency warned that the lack of compromise could lead to what it called an impasse in the negotiations. Regulated fuel prices will increase starting tomorrow. At gas stations outside of motorways and expressways, 95-octane gasoline will increase by 2.6 cents, diesel fuel by 1.9 cents. The prices will be in effect through May the 25th, the Ministry of the Environment and Energy announced today. Regulated prices, which apply only outside the motorway network, will continue to be set on a weekly basis. Fuel prices at service stations along motorways and expressways have meanwhile been fully liberalized since the 20th of March. It will be partly bright tomorrow at first, and in the afternoon it will be changeably cloudy with rain showers and isolated thunderstorms. Early morning temperatures will range from 4 to 10 degrees, daytime highs 16 to 23 degrees Celsius.
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1: There are still delays on the road Ljubljana-Litija between Senožeti and Kresnice.
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1: A short delay is reported on the A1 highway Cooper Ljubljana between the resting area Studenec and the junction Postojna towards Ljubljana, as well as on the regional road Ljubljana Litija at Senožeti. 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
1: Due to a broken down vehicle, the slow lane is closed on the A1 highway Cooper-Ljubljana between the intersection Sermin and the tunnel Decani towards Ljubljana. 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
1: American music icon Yvette Marie Stevens is probably better known by her stage name Chaka Khan. At the age of 73, the legendary R&B singer presents the new title track of her upcoming September album, Shagzilla, after 7 years. The single features Sia and producer Greg Kurstin. The result is an extremely fresh sound with the energy of her peak from the 70s and 80s. Chaka Khan with the current Shagzilla is today's Fresh Cut.

0: 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The truth behind Slovenia's fascinating numbers.
1: I got some numbers this week from Statistični urad Slovenije, marriage statistics in Slovenia. Never married, men 48.9%, women 38.1%. So, almost half of Slovenian men are single. To ni statistika, that's basically a waiting room, čekalnica. Married? Well, it's pretty balanced. Divorced? Men 6.1%, women 8.4%. Widowed? Men 2.6%, women 12.4%. 12%? Slovenian women don't divorce you, one te preživijo. Life milestones? First marriage, men at the age of 32.8, women at 31. So she's ready and he's still thinking, maybe next year. Leaving parents, men do it when they're 30 on average. Women go when they're 27.7 years old. Men don't move out, they osamosvojijo se, slowly. What about the first child? Well, women start earlier, of course. Retirement? Almost the same. But let's be honest, by retirement she's already managed the house, vzgojila otroke and you. I told my wife Fanny about these numbers and she said,
2: Dave, I'm not planning to divorce you. Te bom pa preživela.
1: Ah yeah, statistika ne laže.
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1: Good news. No major problems are reported on Slovenia's highways. 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Srečno pot.
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1: North Macedonia's future lies in the EU, said Slovenia's President Nataša Pirc-Musar today during the official visit of her Macedonian counterpart Gordana Siljanovska-Davkova. She urged the country to continue with reforms and take the necessary steps to make progress in the accession process, which has stalled. The Macedonian president, meanwhile, warned of the danger of bilateralizing the process. Slovenia's National Council has decided not to veto the government's emergency omnibus bill, voting 21-14 in favor. The legislation includes a package of tax cuts and deregulation measures. Several councillors criticized the fast-track process, saying both the National Council and experts were largely excluded from discussions. Regulated fuel prices will increase starting tomorrow. At gas stations outside of motorways and expressways, 95-octane gasoline will increase by 2.6 cents.

0: diesel fuel by 1.9 cents. The prices will be in effect through May the 25th, the Ministry of the Environment and Energy announced today. It will be partly bright tomorrow at first, and in the afternoon it will be changeably cloudy with rain showers and isolated thunderstorms. Early morning temperatures range from 4 to 10 degrees, daytime highs 16 to 23 degrees Celsius.
1: 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The sweet spot. Embracing the soulful side of new music. 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The sweet spot. Locked in the groove with Captain Soul.

Hello, Divine Souls. This is Mighty. This is Jim Jones with Black Moses from the excellent second album, Royal Stank Doing Through You. We're going only up and up and up. I'm Captain Soul.

And sure, King Simon is right here with me on this ride. Through You by Black Moses, one of the bands in Jim Jones' rich legacy. He has a brilliant, juicy new LP, Catfight, with his band Jim Jones All Stars, and we will get to it shortly. Right now, here is a blast from 1973 in a new and upgraded mix. From this year's release, Aerosmith, a legendary expanded edition, this is Aerosmith with Mama King.

Jack White is one of the headliners at this year's In Music Festival in Zagreb, taking place from June 22nd to June 24th. Other major acts on the lineup include Kings of Leon, Gorillaz, Manic Street Preachers and the Flaming Lips. Ahead of his spring and summer concert activities, Jack White dropped two new songs. One of them is Derecho Demonico. Jack White, this 22nd of June in Zagreb.

0: happy to report that traffic in Slovenia is flowing smoothly without any major delays reported. However, we do have an object on the roadway on the A5 highway Maribor-Murska Sobota between the intersection Dolgavas and the junction Turnišče towards Murska Sobota. 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

0: Igra Bela mečka, the current single by Ljubljana based band Lele, featuring Belgrade singer-songwriter Jelena Petošević. After fronting The Hypnotics, Black Moses, The Jim Jones Review, and Jim Jones and the Righteous Mind, British singer, guitarist, songwriter, and producer Jim Jones is bringing it all together with Jim Jones All Stars, delivering a new brass and rhythm driven sound. The new LP Cat Fight is one of the best things in rock and roll this year. From it, here is I'll Let You Go, Jim Jones All Stars.
1: I can see from looking in your eyes, you've been trying to cover up those lies. You can kid yourself that it don't show, but girl, I already know.

Crazy Women Ridge by Charlie Crockett from his new LP Age of the Ram. Before Charlie Crockett, we heard Metanoia by Daniel Romano and the outfit from Daniel's 18th LP Preservers of the Pearl. Paul Cotton is one of the defining faces and voices of modern country, often adding a funky edge to the sound. From his new LP Book of Paul, here is Breakaway by Paul Cotton.

Go-Go Mac-ed version by the Dandy Warhols from their new LP Pinups. Go-Go Mac was first recorded by Ronnie Cook and the Gay Lads, but was made famous by and is most closely associated with the Cramps. In this cluster, we also listen to Holdin' Up by Daniel Young from Another Golden Hour. Jim Jones has been deeply influenced by the Cramps, and he considers Lux Interior one of the best singers in rock and roll, which is a sentiment that has always been also my own. You can catch Jim Jones' All-Stars live this summer in France, but if you're looking for the full extravaganza, mark Sunday, October 18th, when the band presents the album in front of their home audience in London at the famous La Scala in King's Cross. One of the highlights of their smooth, vibrant and playful new LP, Catfight is L-U-V-U. Here are Jim Jones' All-Stars.

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1: There has been a report of obstruction on the A1 highway from Ljubljana towards Koper. That's addressed area Lom. There's debris reported on the road there, so take extra care when driving there. Na primorski avtocesti pred počivališčem Lom proti Kopru predmet na vozišču ovira promet, previdno na poti tamkaj.
0: The most up-to-date traffic info in Slovenia. 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The sweet spot. 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

cover of My Soul by Sean McDonald from the debut LP Have Mercy. This musician from Augusta, Georgia is super gifted. And now to Charlie Crockett. He's amazingly prolific, with 14 albums by some counts or 16 by others since 2014. Age of the Ram is his new studio LP. It is the final installment of his ambitious Sagebrush trilogy, which began last year with Lonesome Drifter and continued with $1 a Day. Here is Cover My Trail Tonight, Charlie Crockett.

Here by Mumford and Sons from Prize Fighter, the seventh LP by this London quartet, which is among the most famous representatives of the London, West London folk scene. As I have to get aboard the mothership, taking me back to the center of the sonic universe, I'm leaving you with a selection of excellent songs. Cherry by Sam Little from his new LP City Folk. Where There's Smoke, There's Fire by the Black Keys from the new LP Peaches. Egghead Afebu by Tina Raven from their new LP Hagar. And I'm Ready by Van Morrison with Buddy Guy from Van's new LP Somebody Try to Sell Me a Bridge. Until the next episode, my dear friends, as always, thank you for being with us. And play well, feel good, and spread love.

Here just informed us that the main road to Maribor Dravograd, on the main road to Maribor Dravograd, there has been an accident at Zgornji Boč. Due to that, traffic is running alternately in one direction only. Pravkar ste nas obvestili, da je na glavni cesti Maribor-Dravograd zaradi prometne nesreče oviran promet pri Zgornjem Boču. 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
1: We still have a report of an accident that had occurred on the main road Maribor-Dravograd, due to which at Zgornji Boč traffic is running alternately in one direction only. Also on the coastal Koper-Škofije road, we have roadworks reported due to that the right lane is currently closed between the junction Koper Center Slavček and the junction Bertoki in direction of the A1 towards Ljubljana. 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
2: 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Edini v Sloveniji. 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
1: On the main road Maribor-Dravograd at Zgorni Boč, traffic is still heavily obstructed due to an accident that had occurred a while ago. Also, we still have report of roadworks on the main road Koper-Škofije. That's the coastal road leading towards the A1 from Koper towards Ljubljana. Between the junction Koper Center, Slavček and the junction Bertoki, we have the right lane currently closed due to that. 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

Every morning droning me, well in the morning be you, you. 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

0: right. 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
1: North Macedonia's future lies in the EU, said Slovenia's President Nataša Pirc-Musar today during the official visit of her Macedonian counterpart Gordana Siljanovska-Davkova. She urged the country to continue with reforms and take the necessary steps to make progress in the accession process, which has stalled. The Macedonian president, meanwhile, warned of the danger of bilateralizing the process. Slovenia's National Council has decided not to veto the government's emergency omnibus bill, voting 21 to 14 in favor. The legislation includes a package of tax cuts and deregulation measures. Several councillors criticized the fast-track process, saying both the National Council and experts were largely excluded from discussions. Regulated fuel prices will increase starting tomorrow. At gas stations outside of motorways and expressways, 95-octane gasoline will increase by 2.6 cents, diesel fuel by 1.9 cents. The prices will be in effect through May the 25th, the Ministry of the Environment and Energy announced today. It will be partly bright tomorrow at first, and in the afternoon it will be changeably cloudy with rain showers and isolated thunderstorms. Early morning temperatures will range from 4 to 10 degrees, daytime highs 16 to 23 degrees Celsius.
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1: Turning to Slovenia's highways, we have nothing major to report at the moment. Have a safe and pleasant journey onwards. Brez večjih posebnosti na slovenskih avtocestah teh trenutkih srečno in varno pot do cilja.
0: 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And if you're driving, don't drink. 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
1: A broken down truck obstructing traffic on the A1 highway Ljubljana-Maribor. That's just before the Ljubljana's ring, the Maribor's ring, before the intersection Slivnica. Take extra care when driving there. 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

We've got two reports of broken down trucks obstructing traffic just outside Maribor. That's on the A1 from Ljubljana towards Maribor itself. That's before the junction from and right after the junction from. It could be that it is only one truck broken down. Either way, be extra careful there. We still have a report of roadworks on the A5 highway Maribor-Pinze. Due to that, the left lane being closed on the segments between the junction Pernica and the exit Cerkve in direction of Murska Sobota and Hungary. And still worth mentioning that a broken down truck is obstructing the traffic on the A1 Koper Ljubljana as well. In the tunnel Dekani in direction of the capital, the right lane currently closed due to that. 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

0: two broken down vehicles obstructing traffic on Slovenian highways at the moment. The first one on the A1 from Koper towards Ljubljana. The right lane is currently closed due to that in the tunnel Dekani. Take extra care also on the A1 from Ljubljana towards Maribor before the intersection Fram and Slivnica. There's a broken down truck again, obstructing traffic there as well. We still have in place roadworks on the A5 highway Maribor-Pince. Due to that, the left lane is in parts closed between the junction Pernica and the exit Cerkvenjak in direction of Hungary. 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

0: 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The truth behind Slovenia's fascinating numbers.
1: I got some numbers this week from Statistični urad Slovenije, marriage statistics in Slovenia. Never married, men 48.9%, women 38.1%. So, almost half of Slovenian men are single. To ni statistika, that's basically a waiting room, čekalnica. Married? Well, it's pretty balanced. Divorced? Men 6.1%, women 8.4%. Widowed? Men 2.6%, women 12.4%. 12%? Slovenian women don't divorce you, one te preživijo. Life milestones? First marriage, men at the age of 32.8, women at 31. So she's ready and he's still thinking, maybe next year. Leaving parents, men do it when they're 30 on average, women go when they're 27.7 years old. Men don't move out, they osamosvojijo se, slowly. What about the first child? Well, women start earlier, of course. Retirement? Almost the same. But let's be honest, by retirement she's already managed the house, vizgojila otroke and you. I told my wife Fanny about these numbers and she said,
2: Dave, I'm not planning to divorce you. Te bom pa preživela.
1: Ah yeah, statistika ne laže.
0: Searching for Slovenia's impressive numbers. 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

Due to a broken down truck on the A1 highway from Koper towards Ljubljana, the right lane is still closed in the tunnel Dekani going towards the capital. Other than that, no major difficulties being reported from Slovenian highways at the moment. Na primorski avtocesti je v predoru Dekani zaprt vozni pas zaradi pokvarjenega tovornega vozila v smeri Ljubljane. Drugih posebnosti pa v teh trenutkih ne beležimo.

We have another broken down truck reported from the A1 highway Koper-Ljubljana. The first one is still causing trouble in the tunnel Dekani in direction of the capital. Due to that, the right lane is still being closed. The second one before the intersection Gaberk in direction of Ljubljana, obstructing traffic as well. Zaradi dveh pokvarjenih tovornih vozil je oviran promet na primorski avtocesti obakrat v smeri Ljubljane, še vedno je v predoru Dekani zaprt vozni pas, oviran pa je promet tudi pred razcepom Gaberk, ponavljam, v smeri Ljubljane.